0: dream of success, so put on mascara and your party dress.
1: Lights is blinding, girls need blinders so they can step out of bounds quick. The sidelines is lined with

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Last night the world was beneath us, tonight comes too long.

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Just cause I got a lot of fame, super. Prince couldn't get me, change my name, Papa. 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